Yeah, all right, there it is. A fourfer. That's one more than a threefer. Anyway, T-Bone Walker. You know, he wrote Stormy Monday. And anyway, that was off of Dirty Mistreater with Stormy Monday. And as I kind of thought about it earlier today, I thought, yeah, you know, I should do a bunch on T-Bone Walker or a bunch on Stormy Monday, a bunch of the different artists that. And I probably could have done a better job pulling stuff out if I really would have thought about this earlier in the day. But at the last minute before I ran out the door, I thought about it. So I was able to pull together Lee Michaels, Stormy Monday. And then before that, the Allman Brothers off of the Live at Fillmore with Stormy Monday. And then Albert Collins and the Icebreakers off of Live in Japan, another Stormy Monday. And I don't know, that kind of took us straight on through for that half hour. Wow, I don't know where it went, but it went fast. Anyway, before that, it was Muddy Waters All Aboard. That was off of Muddy and the Wolf. But everything else was the old vinyl, as I always like to start it off for the evening, is a half hour of good vinyl. Anyway, there it was. Anyway, you got the Blues Evening Train here with you. You're dialed in to KKUP Cupertino, 91.5 on your FM dial. I'll be around till 7 o'clock. Jackie will be in to take it on over with the Moonlight Trail. Little country, western, bluegrass, and beyond. Hang out. Don't head anywhere. I'm going to have a good time. But in the meantime, we're going to kind of shift gear and get into CDs for the next hour. All kinds, you know. There was a day that there wasn't a CD. It wasn't that many years ago, or is it that I'm that old? But anyway, all kinds of CDs over the last 40 years or so. And I thought maybe we'd check out William Clark. It's off of Groove Time and Daddy Pinocchio. So, William Clark, and let's get the train moving and roll forward. Blues, blues, blues.

power for a woman's frame. Drive some chick simple, makes other chicks insane. It'll make a chick weighing 104 feel she's so powerful, she'll think she could even whip Joe. This I know to be a solid fact, 'cause I fell for one just a little while back. She was so sweet at the beginning of the night, but after two or three drinks, wasn't nothing right.

Yeah, all right, there it is. Big Joe and the Dynaflows off of I'm Still Swinging and Lemonade. And then we heard from the Calvanes off of In Harmony and Smokey Joe's Cafe. And then the Persuasions off of Sincerely and Who Stole the Chicken. Paul DeLay off of the other one. And we heard the Oat Barn. And then Norton Buffalo and the Knockouts off of King of the Highway. And that was the title track, King of the Highway. William Clark off of Groove Time started that off with Daddy Pinocchio. And there it is. Hey, it's 6 o'clock straight up here at KKUP Cupertino. 91.5 on your FM dial. You got the conductor here with you. Blues, blues, blues. And as we're kind of rolling on down the tracks, just having a fine old time, got all kinds of music headed your direction, and got Ruth Brown over here on the other side off of It's a Good Day for the Blues with Ruth Brown, and Be Good to Me Tonight. So that's all good. And in the meantime, not this weekend, but the next weekend, we're going to have a fundraiser. It's going to be the Oldies Marathon. So check it out. KKUP's own, all kinds of great stuff here. Check it out and give generously. Anyway, that's what keeps KKUP alive and on the air, is all of the listener supported. It's the you and KKUP that keeps us alive, that allows us to play all this great music for you and no commercials. So with that in mind, I'm going to get right on back to it. Jackie will be in to take it on over with the Moonlight Trail at 7. Then we'll have the Grateful Duck from 9 to 10. And Cricket will round out your evening here at KKUP. So, hey, hang out. Don't head anywhere. And settle in. It's going to be a nice evening. And then, anyway, it's off of A Good Day for the Blues with Ruth Brown. And Be Good to Me Tonight.

0: love has run out of class. I thought I warned you, baby, a long time ago. If you don't watch your step, I'ma have to let you go.
1: Well, you shouldn't say that.
0: Well, what am I gonna say this time, baby?

0: They don't call me brown, brown, brown for nothing.
1: Oh, they don't?
0: No, no, no. You a tan canary, and I know what to hand you to your cage, baby.
1: I still can't get over you wanting to buy me them washing well clothes.
0: Well, that's all right. That's quick change. You know how that is. We don't always have too much time to do nothing more than something in a hurry.
1: Might worth giving it a try, but I still don't know.
0: But you don't need to know.
1: What can you do to convince me?
0: What, baby? Listen, have you got a moment? Just a moment. Just a moment. Ooh, hum for me.
1: I don't know.
0: Yeah, baby, I don't know.
1: I don't know.
0: I don't know, but I know.
1: I don't know.
0: Yes, you do. No, you know.
1: No, I don't.
0: They've been telling me what your reputation is like, and I'm willing to take a chance.
1: I never had

0: one. Melody.
1: Make me feel good just talking that joke.
0: Hey, you know what? Can you feel that too?
1: Sure, can I feel
0: shows
1: it?
0: Shows we got something in common, baby.
1: Got it all over, man.
0: Come here, come here, come here, come here, come here.

do this job for a long, long while. It's the job that you got to know. This job gets you from coast to coast. Call it the hand job. Hand job. Hand job. Do that crazy hand job. That's the sound of the hand job. Do this job for a long, long while. If the job is in your town, this kind of job, you don't throw it around. Call it the hand job. Hand job. Hand job. Do that crazy hand job. Ladies and gentlemen, doing a hand job, you got to send your hand to school, you know, so it can get educated. Put it in the first grade like this, you know. After you make that grade, you put it in the second grade. Then you put it in the third grade. Oh, he think he's doing good now. He get in the fourth grade. He start doing it all like this. Yeah. He's doing it so good with the hand job, he skipped fifth, sixth, and seventh. Now he getting to be graduated now. When he go get graduated, then he do it one hand. Thank you.

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They call me the hand job man. With a job, you got to educate your hand. Call it the hand job. Hand job. Hand job. Do that crazy hand job.

All right, Bill Wyman and the Rhythm Kings off of Just for a Thrill and Mississippi Flyer. And then we heard from Miss Sugar Pie DeSantis off of Jasmine Presents Hello San Francisco, Part 1. Peter McGraw off of Follow Me to the Blues and Bring It On Home to Me. J.C. Bruce, Professor of the Blues and Hand Jive. Coco Taylor off of Royal Blue and Blues Hotel. And I had B.B. King sitting in with that. And then we did a twofer with Ruth Brown. R plus B equals Ruth Brown. Anyway, and I Don't Know. And then we heard from Ruth Brown again off of A Good Day for the Blues and Be Good to Me Tonight. All right. Hey, it's 6:30 straight here, down here. KKUP Cupertino. Anyway, we're just kind of motoring on along. Just started it off with the Vinyl Side of Life. And I did something a little different this evening. I brought in a whole bunch of different views of Stormy Monday. You know, T-Bone Walker wrote that, of course. But we heard all kinds of different people doing it. CDs from all over the map. And I always like to wind it down with new things in the blues or newer things in the blues. And newer things in the blues are on store for this evening. I have Lil Ed and the Blues Imperials off of Sideways. And You Can't Strike Silver from a Gold Mine. So, or You Can't Strike Gold from a Silver Mine. Anyway, there you go. Lil Ed and the Blues Imperials. So let's get right on back into it and wind down the final side of the tracks.

All right, there we go. That was Doug Duffy and band and off of the Souvenirs, the love song. Curtis Salgado off of Legacy Rewind and Nobody But You. LP Reale, I think it is anyway. And Grateful Blues and Loose Lucy. And then Tom Rigway and the Flambeau and Bonjour Tristy, I believe that was. And then we heard from Stacy Mitchhart and Just Right For Me, and started that off with Lil Ed and the Blues Imperial off of Sideways and You Can't Strike Gold from Silver Mine. There it is. Hey, it's time for me to slide on out of here. Jackie's here ready to take it on over the Moonlight Trail. I want to thank everybody for the wonderful calls this evening. Been another fun, lively evening as always. I'm going to leave you here with John Garcia off of To All of My Heroes and Close to Me. I will be back next Thursday at 5 o'clock for another edition of the Blues Evening Train. But in the meantime, I'll leave you here with John Garcia.

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1: Hey, hello, everybody. It is 7 o'clock. Exactamo. Exactamo. Exactly. 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Well, want to tell the conductor thank you again for another awesome blues show. Always the best blues. And now it's time for the Moonlight Trail. I'm your host, Jackie. I'll be playing some bluegrass and some country and some folk music for the next 2 hours, and maybe even a little other stuff mixed in there. But this is how we start.

Alrighty. That was a nice long sit there. I hope you enjoyed it. We started off with Old and In the Way. We heard Midnight Moonlight. Home is Where the Heart Is. And Old and In the Way Breakdown. After that, just hadn't had quite enough of Garcia. So we heard Garcia and Grisman with Shady Grove and Dreadful Wind and Rain. After that, we listened to the Deer Creek Boys, A Lot Like a Whippoorwill, and Learn to Fly. Then the Dry River Ramblers gave us Red Dirt Stomp and Eliza May. And we just heard Chad Darrow with High, Dry, and Lonesome and On My Way. No, we didn't hear that yet. I'm so sorry. I wrote those down, but we didn't hear them yet. We're going to hear them next. Whew. Okay, we ended with Dry River Ramblers. That's what we ended with. Red Bird Stop and Eliza May. Phew. Hope you're all doing well. It's been a lot going on in my life and maybe in yours too. It's been busy and some of it good, some of it bad, but it's always good to be here at KKUP. It's always a privilege. Always awesome to hear from you folks and know you're enjoying the music. So I'll just keep on playing it. I have queued up now Chad Darrow with High, Dry, and Lonesome.

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So what we heard that last half hour, a little bit longer than a half hour actually, we started out with Chad Darrow, High, Dry, and Lonesome, and On My Way Home. Daly and Vincent did Head Hung Down and Years Ago. Irene Kelly did Something About a Train and Benny's TV Repair. And we just ended there with Iris DeMent, Let the Mystery Be, and Hotter Than Mojave in My Heart. All right, that was that. So, in case this is your first time tuning into KKUP, let me tell you a little bit about our station. We've been on the air since 1972, and that whole time, the only way we've gotten the money to stay on the air is by our devoted listeners who enjoy the shows that they hear, donating money. 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If you pay $50 a year, which, by the way, is tax deductible, you become a member, and you can proudly say you are keeping this radio station on the air. It's the only way that we've survived since 1972. You'll notice we don't have commercials. We don't have any government funding, that's for sure. We don't have commercial grants. We're not affiliated to any universities or colleges. We are on the air because of you, you listeners. That's it. All of us down here pay our dues. We pay once a year at least our $50, and we all are volunteers. Nobody gets paid down here. Your money is used to keep the lights on, pay the rent, replace equipment as needed, and bring music in, pay all the royalties and all that that we need to do. And that's the way it has been going on for all that time. And we hope it keeps on going on just like this for another 50 years. That's why we're very happy when we get some young folks in here learning how to do radio. That's fun, too. If you would like to donate and help us keep going here, you can do that anytime by going to our website, kkupfm.org. And when you donate money on there, you can choose a thank you gift. We have all kinds of cool things with our KKUP logo on them. We've got tote bags, and we've got baseball-type caps, travel mugs, coffee mugs, license plate frames, T-shirts. I think that's about it. Some pins, all of that stuff. You can choose something as our thank you. It's a fun way to meet people, walking around with your tote bag, KKUP tote bag, or wearing a cap or something. You'll often run into somebody else, somebody who recognizes the KKUP logo, and you just might make a new friend. The other way, you can always call our number also if you'd like to join, and that number is 408-900-9539. That's that. Okay. I'm going to be playing music for you now until 9 o'clock. And then you'll want to stick around because the Grateful Duck will be in and he will play an hour of
Grateful Dead music for you from 9 to 10. And then it's Cricket, who does just an awesome show of lots of old psychedelic stuff and interesting cuts of music that you haven't heard maybe in a long time. And he's a real knowledgeable guy too. He just he plays all kinds of really cool stuff. So stay tuned anyway. And I'm going to start here with Tish Hinojosa.

Hey, well, that was, if you listen to my show much, you probably know that one of my very favorite singer-songwriters, Jesse Winchester. I'm so glad I saw him a number of times before he died. Got to see him at the Coomba, probably three times. He used to come out just about every year. And I saw him at Strawberry once. That was awesome. Anyway, I miss him, but I'm glad I got his music. Okay, so that I ended that. I guess I'm going backwards this time. Jesse Winchester, Sweet Lovin' Daddy, and Club Manhattan. Before that, we heard Eliza Gilkison do Wild Horse. Vonda Shepherd did Maryland. Donald Henley did Drunkard Moon and Gasoline. And that set started off with Tish Hinojosa, Mona Lisa by the Rio Grande, and Sign of Truth. Okay, well, I just have 20 minutes left. But lucky for you, the Grateful Duck is in the building, and I see him now looking over his vast collection of Grateful Dead music. I think he comes in here with one thing planned, and then he starts looking and goes, wait a minute, wait a minute. But it's always a great show, so stay tuned for that at 9 o'clock. And I just heard that Cricket is going to have a guest DJ with him tonight, and that's Rayanne. And some of you may have heard her. She's fairly new to the station, and she's got her own show on. Do you remember when that is, David? Oh, I'm so sorry. But she's also been subbing quite a bit, which is awesome. She does a great show wherever she lands. I'm sure she'll tell you tonight when her regular show is. I think it's earlier than I get up is my problem. So that's going to be a great show with Cricket and Rayanne. Be sure to stay tuned for that at 10 o'clock. All righty. So what shall I play? I'm going to start off

this last set of mine with Letitia Van Sant, who I just think is amazing. One of the best women songwriters around, singer-songwriters. Okay, so here we start with Bluebird.

sun. And Abe said, man, you must be putting me on. God said, no. Abe said, what? God said, you can do what you want, Abe, but next time you see me coming, yeah, you better run. Abe said, where you want this killing done? And God said, out on Highway 61.

And this is KKP Cupertino. Thank you, Jackie, for a wonderful program. And we're going to be moving on to some Grateful Dead here. I want to tell you folks that we're going to have an interview with Michael Falzarano, and that will be on the 20th of this month. And don't call in right now, I'm kind of busy. But anyway, so that'll come on probably about 9:30 on the 20th, and then we'll speak with Michael. He has a new album. I'll try to play some of it tonight. Marvelous songwriter, collaborated a lot with a lot of interesting Bay Area musicians whom you'll recognize when we get into some of the interview, I'm sure. Okay, so let's see. This is KKUP Cupertino. This is the Grateful Duck. And here we go. Let's see if we can find out which button to punch.

Alrighty. We've been listening to some really interesting cuts from the Fillmore East, February 11th, 1969. We heard Mountains of the Moon, Dark Star, St. Stephen, and the Eleven. And got some more for you running up to 10 o'clock when Cricket will be coming in to carry you on into the wee hours, folks. So I just want to let you know that we did really well with the Oldies Marathon, and actually the Oldies Marathon's coming up. We did really well with the Reggae Marathon, $15,549, and the Oldies Marathon is coming up August 14th, 15th, and 16th, so be sure to give us a listen and call in and subscribe. We really appreciate your help in paying the bills here at KKUP. We actually cover all the bases from our subscription, and there's no other source of income. Some people donate cars, but I guess that's a similar thing. Anyway, here we go.

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1: One more round.
0: And what is it? Just halftime here? We just come back in a half hour?
1: Yeah, there's nothing wrong with a 30-minute song, man.
0: That's great. Well, hey, thank you again for another wonderful show. And tonight on Brave New World, we have a guest DJ.
2: A guest DJ.
0: I love it. Thanks. So Ray's no stranger to a lot of you out there already. Probably she's been filling in for a lot of folks out there, which her shows are great. So her and I have been talking about music and stuff, you know, 70s stuff, and like, hey, come on down, do a show together. So we're doing it, and she's going to be playing some of her favorites and some of my favorites. But we have so much stuff; it's like, yeah, you know, we only have 2 hours, so.
2: Yeah. We'll just have fun with it.
0: We're just going to have fun with it. So it's just, it is what it is. So put on your bell bottoms and let's do it. What do you say? What are we going to start off here? We're going to do a, okay. Where
2: can I go down Melanie. Here?
0: All right. And this is Ray's picks, and I'll be back with some of mine. So thanks. Tune in. We're going to have fun.

0: And we're back. Alrighty. I'm here with Cricket.
1: Well, that was great.
0: Oh, thanks, man. Yeah, it was. We're taking a little trip back. We're going back in time here to the 70s. So that was Magnet and Steel, Walter Egan. Before that, Afternoon Delight. I think most people know that song. In the Summertime, Mungo Jerry, Sniffin' the Tears, gave us Driver's Seat. Starbuck, Moonlight Feels Right, indeed. And Brand New Key, Melanie started us out with that. And we're going to get back into it. I think Cricket's got something lined up. What do you got lined up?
1: Well, I think I have a Queen 45 we'll start off with. I think this is, I don't know, see how this goes. You know, the 70s is such a loose thing that, you know, I was just talking to Ray. It's like, you know, we could do early Journey stuff, you know, stuff, anything that's kind of in that vein. Thank you, caller. We'll call you back if you can call us back, but here we go. Hold on now.
0: It's busy.
1: Next time, okay? Next time.
0: We're busy.
1: Next time.
0: Next
1: and we'll
0: time.
1: Do this here.
0: We'll catch up.
1: All right, so we're going to start off with Queen, Killer Queen.
0: Yeah, man.
1: And here we go. Let's see. Get the turntable ready here. There we go. All right.

0: Blackie Valley, Edgar Winter Group, Red Bone, Disco Tex and the Sexolettes, William DeBond, Fanny, and the Ohio Players.
1: Hang up.
0: Golden Earring. 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

0: All right. Okay, that's my set. Let me grab the record here. All right. Well, you know, we brought a lot of stuff. Just looking through the stuff that I brought, and then Ray's got an amazing collection here. So I'm looking forward to her next set, which she's going to be starting off here momentarily. Let's see. I guess, yeah, this is it. I just played Supertramp Dreamer 45 version.
1: Great track.
0: Actually, I didn't play the... Oh, I didn't realize the other side's mono. Well, we heard the stereo version, which sounded pretty good. And also there, we had The Sweet, one of my favorite glam bands at the time. Well, you know, we can't answer the phone. Let's not go through this again. All right, hold on. Sorry, we're on the air. Okay, let's do that. Thank you. Sorry for the call. Just call back when we're not talking. We're not going to be talking much longer. The Sweet, great group from the mid-70s for sure. They were Michael Chapman, and yeah, they were just pumping them out at that time.
1: So great.
0: I played Hellraiser, RCA, and then John Lennon, Whatever Gets You Through the Night, 1974 on Apple. And speaking of glam, we had A Little Mud and Tiger Feet. And Ray knew that one. So, yeah, that's pretty good, man. That was one of those, Top of the Pops, where the kids are dancing.
1: Yeah.
0: You ever watch Top of the Pops?
1: That's great.
0: Those are great. Mud with Tiger Feet, yes. Okay, and I started off with Queen and Killer Queen on Elektra. And so tonight on Brave New World, Ray's kind of co-hosting the show with me. It's kind of cool because she's has a lot of the same musical songs that I kind of go through my list, and we're like looking at each other going, God, you know that? And so that's really cool, I think, because we're pretty much in close in age, which is kind of cool.
1: Yeah, a little bit, right?
0: Yeah, a little bit. and so we're sort of like, this is somehow like in our DNA. So we're just kind of working through it. And hopefully you're enjoying it. I'm enjoying it.
1: Yeah, I'm enjoying it.
0: Yeah. So
1: Thank
0: Ray,
1: you for having me, Chris.
0: So Ray, what are we going to do? We're going to start off with, this one's a good one.
1: Yeah.
0: Okay. We were just playing this earlier, right?
1: Yeah. It's a great tune.
0: Can never go wrong.
1: Yeah.
0: Especially in the nighttime.
1: Yeah.

0: And we're back. That was Old Days, Chicago. Prism before that, a personal favorite of mine, Take Me Away. The Raspberries, Go All the Way. Blues Image, Ride Captain Ride. And I Hear You Knocking, Dave Edmonds. And we started out with Brother Louie's Stories. You're listening to KKUP Cupertino. And Cricket, what do you got up next?
1: Well, that was really, let's see here. I think we might have to do this too. Why don't you tell folks your show?
0: My new show? Oh, my new show is Licorice Pizza, and that comes up the fourth Thursday, 10 to noon. So I hope that, you'll pop on in and listen.
1: Oh, no, we don't want that one.
0: The 70s music. We're having a good time in here tonight. This is a trip down memory lane. I feel like I'm back in my parents' basement with all my friends over playing records. It's kind of dope.
1: I know. It's just, like I say, I think a lot of this is in our DNA, growing up.
0: Yeah, man.
1: And with all the weird things that are going on in this world, which we don't need to go into total details about. But I just want to thank Ray for coming down here. And, man, thanks for filling in on all those shows that you've been doing. You've been here, early in the morning. And let's get your microphone on.
0: Oh, I think it's
1: so people can hear you there. So coming in early in the morning and doing late night shifts and filling in, on the sort of, last minute.
0: Thank you.
1: Yeah, great stuff.
0: I enjoy it.
1: So you told everybody where you can be heard or yes. Tuned into Thursdays?
0: Yep, fourth Thursdays, 10 to noon.
1: The fourth?
0: Fourth Thursdays, yeah.
1: Fourth. All right, well, thank you so much. Whoever's calling, we're just having too much fun. So I think we knocked the phone off the hook. So anyways, hopefully it's not anything too important. Here we're going to start off with, we're going to just keep going here with the 70s vibe.
0: Yeah.
1: KKP Cupertino.

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0: Well, I was going to say, if you're not going to have a 70s show without that song there.
1: Definitely, yeah.
0: Yeah, this I remember hearing this long ago, and like I had so much different, you know, Steve Cropper. That's why it sounded so good. Mm-hmm. I'm like, I realized that Steve Cropper was part of that. Yeah, 70s all the way. The Kate Brothers, Union Man on Asylum. And it was like 75, I think that came out. Yeah, 75. And let's see, I also played, gosh, is this in order? I think, yeah, Jackie Blue was in there by Ozark Mountain Daredevils. Boy, they were sure pretty hot in that time. We had Catfish from 1975 on Big Tree Records. I don't know, but I have to do more research. I should have. Could have been Canadian. Raid.
1: I think it might be, actually.
0: Raid, we don't really know, but they did a really good version of Dear Prudence.
1: Mm-hmm.
0: And ABBA, 70s. SOS, one of my favorites. And started off with Sugarloaf, Don't Call Us, We'll Call You. Well, we're gonna send it off momentarily here to Ray's last selection of the night, because at midnight we have Clegg Work coming up, so we're only here till midnight. But Ray, we're gonna have to have you back.
1: Thank you.
0: We'll do have to do this once a month. We were kind of talking about different types of themes to do, you know, like, you know, I don't know, jazz fusion. No, I don't know if we do jazz fusion, but maybe, I don't know, maybe rock fusion, like early Journey and,
1: yeah,
0: and, you know, Santana with John McLaughlin and stuff like that. So, you know, we'll go with how we feel.
1: Yeah, it'll be a trip.
0: You're kidding me, right?
1: Good God. Oh, yeah,
0: yeah. Sorry, brother, we're on the air, man, again.
1: Oh, well.
0: God.
1: They want in on the party.
0: All right.
1: It's a very exclusive party here.
0: So, hey, we got another set from Ray coming up. And callers, I don't know what's going on. Is like, what's going on with the planets out there? But the calls are great if we can actually hear what you're saying, and we can talk to you when we're not on the air.
1: Yeah.
0: Thank you, though. We appreciate it.
1: Yeah, we do.
0: Okay, so we're going to try to do this maybe next month.
1: I'm down.
0: Okay, so we have a few names. We're not quite sure. We're going to work on it. One was Thursday Night's Casserole.
1: Yeah, that's pretty cool. I like that.
0: 70s. Yeah. Nod, nod, wink, wink.
1: Yeah.
0: So anyways, let's get back to the music. Thanks again, Ray, for coming down. It was really fun talking music.
1: Yeah, it was a lot of fun. Thanks for having me.
0: Thank you. And don't forget, catch Ray every fourth Thursday from 10 to noon.
1: That's right. Licorice
0: pizza. And if you don't know what that is, look it up, because it's pretty cool.
1: Serving it up hot.
0: All right, so we're gonna start off with Ray's last set of the night.
1: Yeah.
0: All right, KKP Cupertino.

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0: Well, well, well. That was quite an interesting set there, Ray. I have to say, I felt like I was back in the 70s.
1: It was a little bit random, but I think it all worked pretty well.
0: Very good. Yeah, that was fun. Thanks. I mean, obviously, we're running low on time. So, again, we're gonna have to find another way to do this again. So, hopefully, maybe, I think it's like the, whenever there's a first Friday, which is tonight, because it will be the first Friday, we can do it then.
1: Yeah, I'm down.
0: Sounds good.
1: It sounds good.
0: And catch Ray, I'm sure, throughout the week, because she does fill in a lot. So,
1: yeah.
0: And then her show, of course.
1: I'm around.
0: But thank you so much for coming down. It was really fun talking music with you and listening to your picks. This music is very infectious. I was just telling Ray, where there's a good melody and a hook, I'm all over it. Pop music, was really happening at that time with a hook and a melody. So it soothed my soul, especially through growing up in a sort of a rough childhood. But it was always fun to have the AM radio there by your side.
1: Yeah, I was
0: kind
1: like
0: of
1: that.
0: Helping you through the night.
1: Yeah, man.
0: So with that in mind, I'm going to play a couple fun ones for you to end the show. So stay tuned for Clegg. We're coming up at midnight and be back here for Brave New World. Thanks again, Ray.
1: Thank you.
0: All right. Thank you. And here's a fun one for you all out there.

Martino. I'm Arnd Piltner with another edition of Klangberg, your monthly show featuring electronic and experimental music. I'm starting off tonight's show with Sarah DeBucci, an amazing organ player from Los Angeles. She also studied at the legendary Center for Contemporary Music at Mills College. Here is a double shot of her upcoming album, The Will of Tongues.

From Sara Davachi to the Canadian organist, composer and musician Kelly Malone. I've seen her once live at Grace Cathedral in San Francisco. That was an astonishing experience. This is All Live Long.

Annie Bloch hails from Cologne, Germany. I found her doing researching for a longer radio feature for Public Radio Germany about the renaissance of organ music, especially with young female musicians like Annie Bloch. This was Labyrinth de Lethargie. Another wonderful organist I love is Claire M. Singer. She's released on Touch Records. This is a piece of her 2025 album.

This is KKOP Cupertino. I'm Arndt Peltner with Klangwerk. Finishing hour one was a collaboration between Zeke, Markus Gündner and James Bernard titled Arctic Choir. I started hour one with a former Mills College student, Sarah Davachi. Her close friend was at the time Ashley Belloin, also a wonderful musician and composer. Borden is of her beautiful 2016 release, Ballads.

Berlin and Oslo are the homes of the two members of Deaf Center, a project I really, really love. Released on Miasma Records, a label where I found so much great music, deep, emotional, and yes, very personal. This was Entity Voice by Deaf Center. Next, Lynn Wright, composer, songwriter, musician, producer, living in Berlin, Surely as the Sea is off his new album, Before the Sinking Planes. You can find the playlist on my website, radiogoethe.org.

Simon Goff, Dream Syndicate number 2 and number 3, another composer and musician living in Berlin. Next, Jim Feiner and John Matthias with Baroque Blues released on Touch. The album Almost Starlight was recorded in a medieval church deep in the Devon countryside in the summer of 2025. The music is suffused with light, heat and the natural acoustics of the space.

A wonderful double shot by the Polish artist Dobrawa Chocha. Phoenix and Goodbye. I recently found her and was mesmerized by the depth of her music. A very special musical journey. Another great musician is Jana Irmert. She's from Berlin. Inside the Cocoon is off her latest album, the soundtrack for the movie Messengers.

This is KKUP Cupertino, I'm Arndt Peltner, and this is hour three of tonight's Klangwerk, the show featuring electronic and experimental music. Jake Meir is a sound artist, DJ and field recordist based in Los Angeles. His latest album is called Pareidolia, released on Enmost Records, a label based in Pisgah Forest in North Carolina.

FM Einheit and Hans-Joachim Irmler with Halbwertzerfall. Jochen Irmler, founding member of Faust, has collaborated with many different artists. Amazing results. Now to a female duo from Spain, LCC and Car. Too badly they called it quits.

Ben Frost, we love you, Michael Gira. This is one fantastic, disturbing song that opened up the sometimes brutal musical landscapes of Ben Frost to me. And perfectly after it, the Finnish musician Mika Vainio, who has lived and worked for a while in Berlin. This is from an album released under the name Constellatio.

The Swedish duo Michel Isserin and Jonas Rönnberg with their experimental electronic and ambient techno music project DARF-DHS. Finishing up some Kraftwerk, probably one of the most important bands in music history, their approach to electronic music shaped and influenced generations after them. Here are three songs of their 3D catalog. Thank you so much for listening. I really appreciate it. You can find me at RadioGoethe.org. Stay with KKUP, your cultural oasis in the Bay Area. Tschüss, I'm Arndt Peltner.

I'm not sure if I'm going to be able to do that.

This is KKUP Cupertino. Good morning, everyone. Buenos dias, damas y caballeros. And welcome to the Del Morning Show. I'm Mario del Castillo. Thank you for tuning in and for your support of KKUP. In today's show, we celebrate the life of a very elegant lady who made the unique reverse crossover in music from the American market to the Latin American market. Then we look at the life of an artist who felt a divine touch in his life, as if he were given a gift he didn't earn but was allowed to use, just to make people happy and forget their worries with his songs, if only for a little bit. And tomorrow, the League of Women Voters wants you to protect your right to vote. But first, here's today's National Day. Soldier boy, oh my little soldier boy. Today is Purple Heart Day, commemorating the creation of the oldest American military decoration for military merit. General George Washington created the Badge of Merit in 1782. Washington's intention was to honor soldiers for any singularly meritorious action. Its design included a purple heart-shaped piece of silk bound with a thin edge of silver. Across the face, the word merit was embroidered in silver, while the badge symbolized the courage and devotion of an American patriot. No one knows who actually designed the award. National Geographic estimates that nearly 1.9 million service members have earned Purple Hearts since its creation. It is the oldest U.S. military honor still bestowed upon service members today. And now, here are a few tunes serving as a musical tribute, honoring the dedication, daily sacrifices, and quiet valor of the men and women who serve in the U.S. Armed Forces.

boogie boogie bugle boy of Company B. And when he plays boogie boogie bugle, he was busy as a bzzz bee. And when he plays, he makes the company jump A to the bar. He's a boogie boogie bugle boy of Company B. Do do do do da da do da da do do. He blows it A to the bar. He can't blow a note if the bees and get

In 1962, the Shirelles' manager Florence Greenberg and songwriter Luther Dixons wrote a song about a young woman's promise of faithfulness to her lover, a soldier who was fighting overseas. It is an endearing declaration of love by the Shirelles.

Tom Bell and Linda Creed wrote this song in 1971 for the Philadelphia soul group The Stylistics. The song's success paved the way for many covers, including this one by Diana Ross and Marvin Gaye in 1974.

In 1963, Matty Melnock and Johnny Mercer got together to write Goody Goody. Peggy Lee made it a classic with a distinctive, sassy, and upbeat flair.

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1: This is KKUP Cupertino. Luther Vandross was the lead singer for the group Change when they released Searching in 1980. The song has a heavy R&B feel and shot Vandross into the spotlight. The song became a huge hit for the group.

In 1975, the Isley Brothers released For the Love of You. It became a successful, beloved romantic ballad and a staple on the R&B Quiet Storm radio playlist. Legend has it that lead vocalist Ron Isley's initial recording was accidentally erased, forcing him to re-record the vocal, which led to a higher level of emotion.

0: Wow. New York, just like I pictured it. Skyscrapers and everything.
1: Hey, brother. Hey, come here, Slick. Huh? Hey, you look dick, man. Hey, you want to make yourself $5, man?
0: Yeah, bro.
1: Hey, look here. Run this down the street for me right quick, okay? Run this bus. Hey.
0: What? Huh? I don't know. What? I'm just going across the street.
2: Shut your mouth.
0: Oh, no.
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0: What? Come on, get in that cell.
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This is KKUP Cupertino. On this day in music history, the Bee Gees started a 4-week run at number one on the U.S. singles charts with How Can You Mend the Broken Heart. The song was originally offered to Andy Williams. He turned it down, so they recorded the song themselves. It was also later covered by soul singer Al Green.

0: Also on this day, American soul singer Esther Phillips died from liver and kidney failure in Carson, California in 1984. She made quite an impact in the music world.
1: Yeah.

Many people may be under the impression that Beyoncé was the first African-American female singer to cross over into the country genre with her Cowboy Carter album. But there was a dynamic American R&B jazz singer who crossed over into country long before Beyoncé. She was born Esther Mae Jones in Galveston, Texas, and would later be simply known as Esther Phillips. At 14 years of age, she was discovered by band leader Johnny Otis, who launched her career. She became a teen sensation with hits like Double Crossing Blues.

In 1950, she parted ways with Otis, and the hits dried up, primarily due to her heroin addiction. Then she got some help from country icon Kenny Rogers, who helped her relaunch her career, scoring another number one hit with Release Me in 1962.

How Deep Is Your Love was the first of four new songs on the Saturday Night Fever soundtrack, topping the U.S. Hot 100. It was released in September of 1977 as a single before the film hit the theaters.

This moving ballad, To Love Somebody, was released by the Bee Gees on June 30th of 1967. It was written for Otis Redding after Barry Gibb met him in New York that year. Unfortunately, Redding tragically died in a plane crash in December of 1967 before he got a chance to record the song. So the Bee Gees made it a hit.

Rooted in their work for the Saturday Night Fever film soundtrack, the Bee Gees came up with Stayin' Alive, which reflects the serious theme of survival in an urban environment. It was released on December 13th of 1977.

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Si usted es un radio escucha nuevo de KKUP, lo invitamos a que se convierta en miembro de KKUP hoy mismo. 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Gracias. This is KKUP Cupertino.

Glenn Campbell always felt a divine touch in his life, as if he were given a gift he didn't earn, but was allowed to use, just to make people happy and forget their worries with his songs, if only for a little bit. Born in the Depression on April 22nd of 1936, Campbell drowned when he was a toddler and was resuscitated by his older brother. As a result, Campbell always suspected he was given a gift. Later, as a teenager, his father, recognizing his musical talent, bought him a $5 guitar. It became clear that Campbell was a special talent, so much so that he broke the poverty cycle and began to earn a living with his guitar as a teenager and went on to become one of the most respected, revered, and popular performers of the rock and roll era. In 1967, Campbell made history with his first Grammy wins by sweeping the Song and Performance Awards in both the pop and country and western categories. By the Time I Get to Phoenix won the pop accolades, and Gentle on My Mind took the two country and western trophies. Those two songs and Wichita Lineman are in the Grammy Hall of Fame. Glenn Campbell passed away on August 8th of 2017. Here are a few of his tunes.

1959, radio DJ Bill Mack wrote this song intending for Patsy Cline to record it, but she died before she could record it. After hearing 11-year-old Leanne Rimes sing, Mack sent the song to her father, who initially dismissed the demo, but then added the famous yodel, and it became her signature hit, launching her career in 1996.

This song is a heartfelt invitation to share life and love. It is known for its warm, tender lyrics that create the sense of intimacy. Welcome to My World by Jim Reeves was written by Ray Winkler and John Hadcock. It became a significant hit for Reeves.

In 1972, the Eagles released this next song written by guitarist Bernie Leadon and Don Henley. They wrote the song about a number of women they had met. It is not meant to portray the woman as devilish, but as more of a seductress. Witchy Woman was the Eagles' second single following Take It Easy.

This was the first pop hit for Crystal Gayle back in 1977 and was written by Richard Lee. According to the Billboard Book of Number One Country Hits, Lee wrote the song while his beloved dog Amanda was staring up at him with her big brown eyes, which inspired the title. Don't know.

Hey There, Delilah is a song recorded by the Plain White Tees. Later, the Houston-based EZ Band recorded their version of the song. They are known for transforming popular songs into a norteña style, often blending Spanish and English lyrics. And the band is unapologetic about transforming popular music songs into Spanish-English norteñas, oftentimes blowing the minds of those who would never have thought of a particular song in that style.

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0: never had.
1: One of the first artists to make a reverse crossover in music was Edie Gourmet, from the American market to the Latin American market. Gourmet, who passed away on August 10th of 2013, was an artist who understood the Latino culture. She was born to an Italian father and a Turkish mother in the mostly Latino community of the Bronx in New York City. She learned Spanish at a very young age. As an adult, Edie Gourmet was a simple, pretty, and elegant artist and took her career very seriously, to the point that some considered her a perfectionist.
2: I didn't quite feel so accomplished. I'd always feel as though there was something I left out that I should have put in, and it was really much too late to do anything about it. And very often when I'd hear my records on the air, I just wish they would just go right off someplace. I didn't want to listen to them at all. There comes a point when you have a certain thing in mind, but sometimes you just don't have the capability to achieve it. And with practice, I guess, slowly, I'm getting towards the point where I'm able to produce exactly what I hear. Not to perfection, but pretty close, and it becomes more gratifying.
1: She developed her career as a singer alongside her husband, Steve Lawrence. Edie Gourmet started her reverse crossover to the Latino market in 1965 with her album, Amor. She recorded the album with the most popular music trio in Latin America, El Trio Los Panchos.

Unlike other artists that made reverse crossovers into the Latino market, Edie actually spoke Spanish. She understood the meaning of the songs and knew the Latino culture because she grew up among Latinos in the Bronx. Truly, this very nice and elegant artist with her velvet voice made a tremendous impact in the recording industry. Let's remember Edie Gourmet through her songs, starting with a hit that launched her career. Recordemos a Edie Gourmet a través de sus canciones, empezando con el éxito que inició su carrera.

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2: There's not much Tejano music. 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The big promoters don't bring Tejano groups on and all. The one that usually comes is Little Joe.

¡Órale, raza! ¿Querían música tejana? Pues ahí les va. Ahí les va, damas y caballeros. Ya me cansé. Ya me cansé. I am tired. Is a song charged with emotion by the Texas-based Delia y Culturas. Esta selección es un sencillo del grupo Delia y Culturas.

Khalifas is a Visalia-based band established in 2003 that plays a unique soulful blend of Tex-Mex West Coast Conjunto.

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0: as attacks on our freedom to vote continue. Americans are responding to our constitutional crisis by organizing and making their voices heard. That is according to Selena Stewart, CEO of the League of Women Voters. Tomorrow, the Voting Rights Organization is hosting a nationwide Unite and Rise for Voting Rights Day of Action. Communities throughout the country will take part in tomorrow's nationwide mobilization, with state and local leagues hosting more than 350 events. It promises to be the largest coordinated voting rights mobilization to date ahead of the 2026 midterm elections. Stewart says these events will honor the legacy of the Voting Rights Act, while inspiring the next generation of civic participation and equipping voters to push back against policies that threaten to disenfranchise everyone from voting.
1: We are witnessing an open assault on our democracy. From dangerous executive overreach, to our legislators' failure to take action, to our judiciary acting as a loyalist court, all three branches of government are failing the people. And our rights are under fire. In Minnesota and beyond, immigration enforcement officers are being empowered to bypass the rule of law, using intimidation and fatal violence to suppress us. While we can't live our lives, raise our voices without risk of being incarcerated, deported, or killed, we are no longer in a functioning democracy. These blows hit community of colors first and hardest, and the trauma of violence and suppression will soon reach us all. This is classic authoritarianism tactic. By silencing certain communities, bad actors are laying the blueprint for silencing us all. And in that atmosphere, the U.S. cannot be the healthy, representative nation that we deserve. We cannot afford to sit aside or be divided. Now is the time to join together and to fight back. Support your neighbors, get involved with local organizations, and donate to causes you care about. Join the work to fight back at lwv.org/uniteandrise. And most importantly, keep going. This is our democracy. Let's defend it.
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0: From rallies to teach-ins to voter registration drives, tomorrow Americans will come together with one clear message. Voters, not politicians, should decide the future of our democracy. The League invites everyone to be part of this historic day of action by going to their website and finding and attending a local event. For more information, go to Vote 411. Again, Vote 411. And the League says, share the movement information with family, friends, and neighbors. Here's what's going on in our communities.
3: Don't stop the music, cause it tends to soon.
0: There's no stopping the music this weekend because music will be everywhere. Starting today, the San Jose Summer Jazz Festival gets underway through Sunday in downtown San Jose. Aside from all the great jazz greats, also featured to take the stage this year are from Southeast L.A., the Altons are a fixture in the West Coast soulies scene. The band has grown from local nightclubs to grand stages of Austin City Limits and Mexico's Corona Capital Festival. Then L.A. singer-songwriter Irene Diaz blends folk, soul, and Chicana or Chicano influences into a sound that is both intimate and expansive. Her voice has drawn praise from NPR's Out Latino, which called her simply immense.
4: Hey, lady, Latin lady, be my lady tonight.
0: And the king of Latin soul, Joe Batan, the originator of the New York style that paralleled Latin Boogaloo, takes the stage. From street corner doo-wop in the 1950s to one of the first rap records to chart, his career spans more than six decades of genre-bending musical vision.
5: Seems like this art of mine.
0: Not to be outdone, straight out of East L.A., the Sincere's blend nostalgic soul with fresh innovation, led by multi-instrumentalist producer and singer-songwriter Joseph Quiñones. The Sincere's will bring their unique sound of soul music with deep roots and a contemporary spirit. And tomorrow at 3 p.m., Bay Area-based salsa singer, songwriter, and band leader Belen B. will blend salsa dura, son, and timba with the expressive language of Latin jazz. Also tomorrow at the Signia Club Regent Stage, Roger Glenn will be the secret sauce behind decades of jazz and Latin jazz records. A multi-instrumentalist who spent his career elevating legends before stepping into the spotlight himself. Straight out of a Santa Cruz garage during the pandemic comes Los Tocayos. They will bring their neighborhood full of collaborations and a shared obsession with Caribbean rhythm.
6: I love you, honey, I love you, I do.
0: Then at 8 p.m., American music legend Patti LaBelle will no doubt wow the audiences with her incredible decades of R&B, pop, and gospel music. The Philadelphia native first charted in 1962 with the Bluebells before rising to global acclaim with the genre-bending trio LaBelle. Now, if you're in the mood for salsa music, tomorrow at 9 p.m. at the Latin Tropical Stage, Sabrosa's Latin Orchestra, San Diego's first and only all-female non-profit salsa band, will blend infectious music energy for everyone to enjoy. Later on in the evening, Olas Perdidas, an innovative new band that fuses the vibrant rhythmic traditions of Son Jarocho from Veracruz, Mexico, with the cinematic sounds of spaghetti western music, will take the stage. And for all you Hawaiian music fans, on Sunday, the Masters of Hawaiian Music will introduce four-time Grammy Award winner George Kahumuku Jr., known as Hawaii's Renaissance Man. For more information on the lineup, go to summerfest.sanjosejazz.org. Again, summerfest.sanjosejazz.org. And it was just a matter of time, 50 years to be exact. And in that time, Los Lobos have created an unprecedented body of work, a legacy of greatness. The numbers are staggering. 100 plus gigs a year for 5 decades running, crossing millions of miles to rock millions of fans. And you can experience their sound this evening at the Mountain Winery. 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
2: 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If you'd like more information, please go to our website at PrideSocialSouthCounty.com.
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And that was a little Julian Herrera, I Want to Be With You. And in light of the fact that the oldies are coming up, I thought I'd share some of my favorite oldies tunes. Some of them, not all, because I'll be doing a special later on next Friday with more oldies of my choosing. Here's Crossroads.

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0: Have you had a birthday lately? And do you feel that the years are just piling on? Well, according to comedian Gina Brion, there is a beauty in accepting your age.
1: I actually love being 34. I love my 30s, which is because it's a different set of confidence, I feel. You know what I mean? When I was in my 20s, yeah, I was confident. I had that, like, cute confidence where I was like, oh, my God, I'm so cute. You're so cute. We're so cute. But, like, if I got all dressed up and I would walk down the street and some guy would catcall me, I'd be like, you're disgusting. This is not for you. That is not why I got dressed up. But now, like, in my 30s, if guys catcall me, I'm like, oh, my God, still? Thank you. Thanks so much. That's exactly why I got dressed up. Thank you. Amazing. Yeah, I'm getting older. Yeah. So I had to stop doing certain things. Thank God I have a supportive group of girlfriends to help me through this time. Which, by the way, I think girlfriends are so essential. Every woman should have her solid set of girlfriends. Ladies, you need chick friends. You need them. They're your support system. And they'll support you no matter what. You could be crying over a breakup that you caused. Doesn't matter. They're still on your side. You could be sitting there like, but I cheated on him. They're like, no, girl, he made you cheat. Don't put this on you. Don't put this on you. We never liked him anyway. There were certain things I had to stop doing, though, with some of my girlfriends. Like, with my younger girlfriends, I had to stop shopping with them because they all go to young people stores. You know what I mean? They all go to, like, Forever 21, which is a great store. It's a great name for a store, too. I want to be 21 forever. I just can't lie to myself and go in that store. You know what I mean? You reach a certain age, I can't go into that store anymore. And I hate when I see, like, 45-year-old women, like, walking out of that store. I'm like, give me the bag. Don't give me the bag and walk over to JCPenney like a grown-up. I'll meet you there. There's a sale on cardigans. I do have girlfriends that are my age, that are in their 30s, and they lie about their age. And a lot of my girlfriends are like, oh my God, I can't believe you say your real age on stage. Why would you do that? Why would you say your real age? And I'm like, because it doesn't stop the process if I lie. I don't know if you know how this works. Plus, I can't lie about my age because I'm not that good at math.

0: Because let me just explain, ladies. I don't know what this fascination is with older women that date younger guys and giving this a name. If you're an older woman that dates a younger guy, I don't judge you. I don't run your life. Do what you got to do. Just don't liken yourself to a predatory animal. How does that even sound appealing? That one day you will be so hard up for man meat that you have to hunt it. And you gotta hunt the younger ones because their legs are weaker and they don't run as fast. Little baby calf. I'm not even a cougar. I think I'm like bobcat on the spectrum. I was actually recently hit on by a 19-year-old. No. It wasn't sexy. I wish I could say it was sexy. It's not. Here's what happened. Okay, I'm on the bus. All my fun stories happen on New York City subway systems. And this kid comes up to me, and I could see him. You know how you can feel when somebody's about to hit on you? Like, it was like, da-na, da-na. I was like, don't do this. Because I could see him out of the corner of my eye. He's all thugged out. He's like, you know, baggy pants, baggy shirt, like a fitted cap. And here's how I know I'm changing. The second I noticed him, I became maternal. Like, I saw him, and I just wanted to iron his clothes and, like, help him out. I was like, this youth needs me. So he came up to me, and I have to give him credit. He approached me with such confidence. He came up to me, he was like, I'm saying, Ma, let me get your phone number. And I was like, no. He's like, why come I can't get your number? Well, let's start with breaking down that sentence, because that is your first clue. So then I said, you know what? I think I'm too old for you. He said, how old are you? So I said, 34. And you could see the damn in his face. Like it was the oldest age he'd ever heard of in his life. And he couldn't fathom how I made it 34 years on this earth. And then he tried to backpedal. He was like, I'm saying, Ma, you don't look 34. And I was like, well, thank you. Should I have like a hump and a lazy eye to help you out? And next time he sees a girl with a hump, oh, she 34. That's when they get they hump.
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And don't forget to tune in to the Latino or Oldies Marathon coming up next week. Here's some of my favorite Latino oldies.

0: pueblo, familia. This is Lupe Lujan, one of the ladies in the Latin Collective. Catch me every second Saturday of the month, 9 a.m. till 11. 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
1: Damas y caballeros, les habla Mr. Salsa para que escuchen mi programa. 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

The views and opinions expressed in this program are those of the speakers and do not necessarily reflect the views or positions of KKUP management. Los puntos de vista y las opiniones expresadas en este programa son los de los ponentes y no reflejan necesariamente los puntos de vista o posturas de la dirección de KKUP.

That does it for this edition of the Del Morning Show. 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

Kaha, Kakahiaka, Kako, morning greetings to all of us. Okia, this is Kahoike, the show, Meli o Hawaii. And I am Lawrence, and we're in the middle of the Malohia morning portion of the show. And we just heard a very quiet piece from the group Hapa. Barry Flanagan, and I don't know who his partner was on this one, off of the album Namahana. It was just Barry on the guitar. Anyway, doing the tune Cavatina. And of course, Barry also does quite energetic stuff on the same album. Michael Kiali gave us Kailua Rain off of his album Remember of 2010. Then Ra'iatea Helm gave us He'e'ia from her Far Away Heaven. And that is not the beach, He'e'ia, but it's a term that means washed away. He'e'ia. Pancho Graham preceded Ra'iatea with Epili Mai, which means close to me, off of his Kona Wind Days of 2013. Jake Shimabukuro, off of his almost brand new album, Calm Seas, gave us a short little peaceful number on the ukulele called The Stars Are Out. And going back to 1940 with Gary Aiko and Jinoa Keawe, we heard the Hawaiian Wedding Song. And that's off of a compilation of material from that era called Hawaiian Luau Party. And we open with Cindy Coombs and Ken Emerson with Blue Hawaiian Moonlight instrumental. Let's continue. Oh, and by the way, I am broadcasting from the production room instead of the main control room. Still testing out our new console, new-ish console. And so you're hearing me through new equipment that our donors help us purchase to replace our other consoles that are essentially falling apart. And let's hear from the female trio Kapilina.

0: That was Japanese Hawaiian band, Hiliu, which, by the way, Hiliu means a wind instrument, typically a conch shell, like they blow at the beginning of ceremonies and so forth out in Hawaii. The name of the song was Liko Pua Lehua. The Lehua bud, the small, yeah, Liko means something emerging. So an emerging Lehua bud or flower. We are in love, Queen Lili Okalani songs. And that was volume two of their music, composed almost entirely of stuff from the Queen back in the day. Stephen Espaniola gave us Pua Lilia, which refers to the Lily of the Valley flower, and that's off of his album Ho'omaka to Begin, released in 2006. Alfred Apaka from back in 1964 gave us the song The Moon of Mauna Kua. And as you may already know, Mauna Kua is a fake Polynesian island that they used in the 1937 movie Hurricane with Dorothy L'Amour. Agnes Kimura preceded Alfred and gave us Ke Aloha off of her In the Hawaiian Style album of 1998. And Raymond Kani gave us an instrumental version of Morning Dew before Agnes with off of his album Punahele, 1994 Dancing Cat release. And before Raymond, something from 1934. It doesn't sound very Hawaiian, but it's listed under the Hawaiian category. Jim and Bob, the name of the performers, and the song was Kisses in the Night, about coffee in the morning and kisses in the night. Kind of cute. And we started this segment of the Malohia morning portion of the Mele o Hawaii show with Kapilina, which means the association, doing the song Avapuhi Puakea. And that's off of their Navahi Pana album of 2020. And it's almost at the top of the hour here, isn't it? Or a little past. Let's hear from Henry Kapono.
1: Aloha kākou, this is Henry Kapona, and you're listening to the Mele o Hawaii show on KKUP, Cupertino FM 91.5, with live streaming at kkupfm.org. Yeah!

And we just heard Oana Salazar doing the old standard, How'd Ya Do? That's a D apostrophe YA. How'd Ya Do? Off of her Wahini, Slack, and Steel album of 2002. And she was quite a good steel player and also an excellent slack key guitar player. An old Hawaiian man showed up at George Kahumoku's 2017 workshop out in Napili, and he gave us Hi'iwai. I didn't get his name, but he grew up next to the Pahinuis over on Oahu. Ozzy Kotani preceded the previous guy with Maui Serenade, instrumental off of his Island View album of 2014. And preceding Ozzy, local Bay Area Hawaiian musician, often shows up at Pono and other places, gave us Keaunei, The Beautiful World, off of his Ook Files album, which I believe is the only one he's put out, but it's the only one we have. Raiatea Helm, along with Kealii Rochelle, performed or recorded the Haole Hula off of Raiatea's album Sweet and Lovely of 2004. And Henry Kapono, off of his Welcome to My Paradise album of 2019, gave us Forever and For Always, using the number four instead of the word four, for both of those fours. And he gave us the station ID and played a little bit of one of his songs as part of the station ID, his unique version of Little Grass Shack. This is the Melio Hawaii Show as George, I'm sorry, as I am telling you, it's not the top of the hour. Should you want to call in, the phone number is not posted in here, but I believe it's 408-900-9539. I'll go check that while we listen to the calendar.

Aloha Kakou. Start your weekend tonight, August 7th, with an evening of Hawaiian and contemporary music in San Jose by Leo Meles, Karen, and Richard Sanico with Kehao Cortez Camero at the 4th Street Bowl Lounge at 1441 North 4th Street, 408-453-5555. Tonight in downtown Morgan Hill, dance band Elima will entertain at Bubbles and Brew at 17105 Monterey Road, 408-779-8800. This weekend is the 31st anniversary of the Bay Area Aloha Festival being held in San Mateo. 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Brother Derek D'Amato will MC the festival, which will be held at the San Mateo County Events Center at 1346 Saratoga Drive. 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Kane Koa, the ukulele-powered Hawaiian jam rock band, will play traditional Hawaiian to 80s pop to jam band blues in concert this Saturday afternoon, August 9th, in downtown Santa Cruz at Pono Hawaiian Grill at 120 Union Street. 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On Saturday evening, August 9th, dance band Elima will entertain in Sunnyvale starting at 6 o'clock at the Old Greenwood Barbecue at the Gold Rush Saloon, located at the Sunken Gardens Golf Course at 1010 South Wolf Road, 408-743-5336. On Sunday evening, August 9th, during the San Jose Jazz Summer Fest 2026, two Hawaiian music groups will perform on the Montgomery Theater stage. Ukulele virtuoso Taimane with a full band will perform at 5, followed by Hawaiian slacky guitar master George Kahumoku Jr. with Daniel Ho and Tia Carrere at 7. The Montgomery Theater is located at 271 South Market Street in San Jose. For tickets, go to summerfest.sanjosejazz.org. Until next week,

0: Well, it looks like it's going to be a beautiful day today. The weather is very moderate. And yeah, we have mountains and beaches here too. That was Naleo Pilimihana, the female trio, well-known female trio. And that was the title cut off of their album of 2018. Te Vaca gave us Te Kaina. It's K-A-I-G-A, and the G is like a the G in Nochi. It's kind of like an N. And that means the family. And that's off of their album Tutuki, which means Play the Beat, of 2004. Mahealani Uchiyama preceded Te Vaca with Kavehi Onalani. And Kavehi means an adornment, and Onalani means of the heavens, so an adornment of the heavens, and a tribute to a young child. Moi Moia, the name of her album of 2000. Hiram Bell, Bay Area Hawaiian musician. Oh, Mahealani, of course, is Oakland-based. Oakland, Berkeley area. And Hiram Bell is up in South San Francisco, and he gave us Samba Pati off of his Kai Lau Ukulele of album of 2004. And Kai Lau is Hawaiian for Hiram, if I understand that correctly. The husband and wife team of Kupa'owa gave us He Meli Pana Ia off of their Pili O Keao. And Meli Pana is a song about a memorable place, usually. That was a 2008 album from Kupa'owa. Hot Steel and Kulu Ukulele, also San Francisco-based, Molokai Slide, the song they gave us. And that was written by a guy named Tad Suckling, from Vancouver, Washington, who visited Molokai and was impressed. And George Kahumoku Jr. and Bob Brosman together gave us a nice rendering of Ka Vailele o Akaka, the Akaka Falls song. And Akaka Falls are there on the Big Island, or otherwise properly known as Hawaii Island. Kanivai, the name of the album of 2009. And it's close to the top of the hour, so it's a good time to hear Station ID. And here's a group that's going to be at Pono Hawaiian Grill tomorrow, Saturday afternoon.
1: 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I am Kaulana.
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1: 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Everybody love everybody. Nice one.

Bay Area Hawaiian band, Naleo Pumihana. Not to be confused with the female trio Naleo Pilimihana. Pumihana means favorite. So basically means the favorite sounds. Leo is sound and Na is plural. Maui Hawaiian Supa Man. That's S-U-P apostrophe. Or it might be Okina. Yeah, Okina will work. S-U-P Okina P-A Man. A song written by Del Beasley with kind of the rough story of how Maui raised up the Hawaiian Islands from the bottom of the ocean. And also rediscovered how to work with fire. KKUP Live 2017. They came in 2017 to help us out with the fundraising marathon, the World Marathon, and that's the recording they left behind. We hope to have them back on soon. They were going to help us this last fundraiser, but one of the members had significant health problems and they had to cancel. Ho'omana, also Bay Area Hawaiian group, gave us Haleakala Hula off of their album Ho'omau Kamako Mo'olelo, Our Tradition Continues. And before them, Faith Ako gave us Arevi, Arevi A, which is a Tahitian's number, as you might have noticed. That's off of their, her, Papaku Bring It Home album of 2009. Japanese Hawaiian group Hiliu did Hele A Kalai, and that is another song from Queen Liliuokalani off of their Volume 2 of that song, of her songs. Dennis Kamakahi and Amy Hanaili'i together gave us Dennis's song, E Mau Ke Aloha, Love Continues. And it occurs to me that that would be an excellent anniversary song. In fact, I already made note of it that way. And that's off of Amy's album, Amy Hanaili'i and Slack Key Masters of Hawaii, 2010 album. And then Amy herself gave us Kau I Kahono Kavehine off of her Puhonua album. Puhonua is a place of refuge, and the song name I translate to Honor the Woman. And that's a 2001 album from Amy. And the ukulele-based jam band, mostly rock jam band, but they do reggae, and they actually do a few reinterpreted Hawaiian numbers. But they do it all in a very Hawaiian style. Gave us the song Lit a Fuse, which Kanekoa wrote, and it's on their Sonic Fruit album, Volume 4, Sonic Fruit Volume 4, 2018 release. And like I mentioned, they'll be at Pono Hawaiian Grill tomorrow afternoon. Coming up in a little while, close to half an hour, is The Sunny Side of the Street with Nightbird. Even though she's Nightbird, it's The Sunny Side of the Street. Anyway, she does jazz and folk and throws in some unusual things from time to time. So if you like jazz and folk, keep your device pointed at your URL registered to your giant 30-foot antenna on your roof pointed at KKUP up on Loma Prieta Mountain. Not that it requires a 30-foot antenna. Let's continue until then with Anuhea, another contemporary Hawaiian artist.

A fairly energetic version of the song Heia about the location on the beach area there on Oahu. And that's Danny Carvalho off of his album of 2013 called Ke Ao Ho, The New Era. Oceanic group Te Vaka gave us Tamahana, a song from a movie. The movie was called The Legend of Johnny Lingo. Taimani preceded Te Vaka with Goddess Ra.

Rising acoustic ukulele production, and she's going to be at the Summerfest this weekend. And that's off of her album Hawaiki of 2022. Kayla Beamer gave us one of his rock songs, Island Cruising, or Island Cruisin', off of his Sweet Maui Moon album of 1989. And the Ka'au Crater Boys doing one of their standards, O.P.E. Man, about the people trying to gather the O.P.E. shells from the side of the rocks before the waves hit. The Best of the Ka'au Crater Boys, 1998. And Anuhea recorded Come Over Love off of her album For Love of 2012. This has been the Melio Hawaii Show. Thank you for having listened. Mahalo no ko ho'olohe ana. And stay safe. Noho palekana. Let's go out with Ledward Ka'apana.

Good morning. You are on the sunny side of the street this morning. 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Shout out to Nick in Croatia right at the moment. Thank you for being tuned in.

That was Lost in the Hours by the Alan Ferber Big Band from the release Jigsaw, released in 2017 and on the Sunnyside label. Why not? Hey, before that, Siest Si Bon, Abby Lincoln, Andre Hornez, and Henry Batti. The release it came from, When There Is Love, started you off with On the Sunny Side of the Street, the Nat King Cole Trio, the release The Complete Capitol Transcription Sessions.

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0: That was Five Brothers, Stan Getz. Before that, My Future Just Passed, Shirley Horn. Good Morning Heartache, a little bit different of a recording. I'm not sure if I really like it or not. The release was Bits and Pieces, and the artist Alan Austin Bishop. From Jazzy Blues, Albert Nicholas, and that came from Clarinet Duets with the John Defray Jazz Tet and Trevor Richards New Orleans Trio is what I started that set off with. I really like the clarinet duets, and so that's pretty neat. And let's get back to some jazz, and how about this first?
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0: Red Sails in the Sunset, the Nat King Cole Trio from the release Unforgettable. Before that, Fall Out, Jerry Mulligan and Paul Desmond from the release Blues in Time. Every Time We Say Goodbye, Carmen McRae from her release When You're Away. Open the Door, that was from Inside Betty Carter. Alice in Wonderland, David Hazelton Trio. Willow Weep for Me, Kelly Blue. Wynton Kelly, a fairly new release. Started that set off with Five Brothers from Stan Getz and his Four Brothers. 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Pretty exciting. 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And I hope you've enjoyed the jazz. 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And because of you, KKUP continues to strive. 54 years. And we have the San Jose Jazz Summerfest 2026 is on its way. 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Featuring Patti LaBelle, Trombone Shorty, and Orleans Avenue. Afro-Cuban All-Stars, Joe Baton, Corey Wong, and a host of other jazz artists. 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I was listening to African Jamal's show yesterday, which he does a great jazz show on Tuesdays and Thursdays here at KKUP Cupertino. And the person he had in with him on the show could say all of that a lot better than I could, get the right intonation in there in that voice. Why not? So let's kick off this hour. 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
1: There is a story

That was Jessica from the Allman Brothers Band from the release Brothers and Sisters. And before that, we had Ghost Riders in the Sky from the release Prairie in the Sky, Mary McCaslin. Golden Earrings from the release Without a Song, that was Willie Nelson. Mama Wants to Dance from the Crooked Branches, that was recorded here at KKUP Live, and Lawrence did the recording. Pretty neat, exciting. We need to have more live bands. We used to do it a lot. Magneto and Titanium Man, that's from the release Venus and Mars, from the archive collection of The Wings. This is Nightbird here with you with the show on the sunny side of the street, KKUP Cupertino, 91.5 FM on your broadcast dial, KKUPFM.org on your streamcast dial. How's that? Let's get back. Hey, 408-900-9539 is the telephone number, KKUPFM.org. And it's because of you that KKUP is still here, which is great, and that's exciting. But for so because we don't have any like sponsors or grants, and so it is just you. 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And if you like some oldies, we have some great oldies shows here at KKUP. The Oldies Marathon is this month, August. So starting a week from today, which is the 14th, 15th, and 16th. So this weekend, get the San Jose Jazz Summerfest, 7th, 8th, and 9th. And next weekend, you get Oldies Friday, Saturday, Sunday. Flathead Bob will kick that off, and we have lots of good oldies players here, and each of the programmers, they just bring libraries from their home, they create a playlist for you, they make it worth listening to. You're not going to get bored, because each time it switches over genres, and at the top of the hour, you will get Gaylord Fisher and Jewels and Binoculars, great show, really. He puts together a really nice show, so it's fantastic. And then followed by the Friday Folk Off from 3 to 6, and you get some folk music. 6 to 9 p.m. tonight, you will get Robert Rankin with A Solid Foundation. Great reggae show. So just on Fridays, you need to have your dial tuned to 91.5 all day long, in my professional opinion. Well, I'm not too professional here at KKUP. I'm a volunteer, but I hope you like what you are hearing. Let's get back to some music. Why not? How about a little Kate Wolf? It is not too early in the morning. Early is a relative term. So the morning, right? What time does that typically start?

That was Mary McCaslin, Waiting. Before that, Just a Song Before I Go, Crosby, Stills, and Nash. Sweet Pea, Amos Lee. The End Is Not in Sight, The Amazing Rhythm Aces. Started you off on that set, Early Morning Melody, Kate Wolf. And that was that. I liked that Early Morning Melody. Hey, this is Nightbird here at KKUP Cupertino, 91.5 FM on your radio dial, kkup.fm.org. kkupfm.org is where you go on the web, which is great. So thank you for being tuned in, and we have some more folk coming your way. I do have a fun little story. I'm working on a house downtown San Jose right now, and the Doobie Brothers, Johnston was, I think Tom Johnston, he rented that place from like 68 to 75 or something like that. And in 1970 is when he discovered the Doobie Brothers, and they recorded some good songs in that house. And so it's kind of fun. Somebody sent me an article on that this last week, but so I was going to play some Doobie Brothers, but then I didn't. Maybe next week I will be back here, same time, same place.

KKUP, Cupertino. Welcome to Jules and Binoculars.

The music of Snorri Hungrason. 9 pieces from a CD he labels the Nowhere Sessions. We've heard 3 of his compositions. And I must admit, it's kind of interesting. I hope you find it interesting, too. That's one reason why I played it. It's an interesting presentation, and I'll probably be playing 3 more of them, or maybe even all 9, over my next couple of programs. I find his music quite soothing. Well, I'm Gaylord, and I'm here with you from 12 o'clock to 3 o'clock on a session we call Jewels and Binoculars. I hope you can spend some time with me here today on a very hot day, and it's going to be a hot weekend. So what better to do than to settle back in the coolness of your own home and hear some soothing music from KKUP. Up next, I have the Brick House Duo, and they have a CD out called The Bach Wilson Project, and they're playing music from J.S. Bach and Peter Wilson. In this case, I'm going to be playing for you their interpretation of Duetto. I guess it's Duetto 1, 2, 3, and 4, and they're in different keys, E minor, F major, G major, and A minor. So the Bach Wilson Project, here it is.

Oh, dear. Let me give you... No, I did. I gave you cuts. I gave you all three cuts. All right. This is, again, a duetto. One in E, one in F major, E minor, F major, and G major. All music by J.S. Bach and performed by the Brick House... Formed by the Brick House Duo. And that includes... Peter Wilson on violin, and Jennifer Klotzel on cello. Nothing like Bach. Well, next up I have one of my favorite string quartets. I haven't played this in a long time, so bear with me, but it's one of the great string quartets, music by Franz Schubert. And it's his string quartet number 14 in D minor. And boy, it's a really terrific performance. Let's give a listen.

KKUP, Cupertino. Well, what a fine reading by the Alban Berg Quartet. Franz Schubert String Quartet number 14 in D minor, and it is subtitled Death and the Maiden. One of the truly great string quartets ever, and well done by the Alban Berg Quartet. Here on Jewels and Binoculars. Well, next up I have a double reed chamber music composition by a group that is composed of double reed instruments. Lanark Oboe Trio is what they're called. Joseph Saunders is on oboe. Owen Dennis is on oboe. And Judia Proctor is on cor anglaise, one you don't hear too often, cor anglaise. And I'm going to be playing, or they're going to be playing for you, a trio in C major. This is the Lanark Oboe Trio.

Boy, for me, it's hard to believe that this wonderful trio in C major is one of the last works that Beethoven composed before his death. My goodness, it's so sprightly and bright. And yet, it is indeed one of the last pieces that he recorded or he composed before his death. And it was doubly done well by the Lanark Trio, a double reed chamber trio that features Joseph Saunders on oboe, Owen Dennis on oboe, and Judy Proctor on cor a langues. I don't know when I've heard cor a langues in another piece for some time. It's an very interesting instrument. Beethoven. Wow. The CD is called Then and Now, and it's on the ABBA label. All the works on this are really good. I played the variations, La Ci Darem, La Mano, and before this, and then I'm playing this. A really nice CD, Then and Now. Coming up next is a very powerful piece by Johannes Brahms. I don't think I've played this in a while. I can't remember, but it certainly is something worth hearing because this is Brahms' Piano Concerto No. 2 in B-flat major, and this is an outstanding recording with the Chicago Symphony Orchestra. So you see it, Eric Leinsdorf is its conductor, and even, you know, knowing that Eric Leinsdorf was conducted this, you know, this has got some age on it. But the pianist is none other than Sviatoslav Richter, one of the finest Russian pianists of his day. So, Brahms' Piano Concerto No. 2 in B-flat major.

Johannes Brahms. What a terrific performance. Johannes Brahms, Piano Concerto No. 2 in B flat major. Performed by the Chicago Symphony Orchestra, whose director was Eric Leinsdorf. And the pianist was Sviatoslav Richter. This is a really fine recording, and it was done in 1993. And still has a real glow about it. Really fine performance. Well, let's get to this next piece, and then I've got one more for you after this. One of my favorite suites. One of my all-time favorite suites. I remember hearing this played by the, at that time, San Francisco Opera. Comp chorus and orchestra a long time ago, and it just knocked me off my feet, and I've ever since been a great favorite of mine. Strauss's Rosenkavalier Suite, and boy, this is a nice performance. Here it is.

And you just heard terrific performance, Strauss's Rosenkavalier Suite, performed by the Stuttgart Philharmonic in a box set containing all five of Beethoven's piano concertos plus the choral single, but it is Rosenkavalier Suite, and I'm giving you my my final selection too soon. That's when you get a lot of information, and it can be a little confusing. So disregard that. If there's any question I might add, and I've received a couple of calls regarding it, you can always get my playlist on our website, KKUPFM.org. And we are on the website, and we always give the last week or each week's performances on each of the programs that are done here. So my program will be up on the site after I send it to the playlist, and you'll be able to have that information should you need it. And it has everything that you might want to need, particularly if you're interested in purchasing any one of the musical performances or CDs that I play on my program. I have, let's see, I think I've mentioned, but I've mentioned it once more, our reggae marathon raised $15,549 and was very successful, as our marathons tend to be. And we have an upcoming marathon this next Friday. It will take my place, and it'll start on 12 o'clock next Friday, and it is the Oldies Marathon. Now, the Oldies Marathon is 14, starts 12 o'clock on the 14th and goes all the way to midnight on the 16th. And again, this is our Oldies Marathon. This is one that you folks out there seem to really like, and we really love bringing it to you. So it'll be available starting next Friday. Tune us in. And then I'll be back with you the following weekend, 2 weeks from today, with another Jewels and Binoculars program. I'm going to go out with the fabulous Choral Fantasy in C minor by chorus and orchestra. And again, this is the Stuttgart Orchestra playing. Everybody have a great weekend. Try and stay cool. And I'll see you in 2 weeks.

Okay, thank you to the Stuttgart Symphony Orchestra and to Gaylord for another wonderful Jewels and Binoculars. Always a treat. Always a treat to come in here after Dr. Fisher. Okay, it's 3 o'clock, folks. This is KKUP Cupertino. We are at 91.5 on your FM dial and streaming live on the internet at kkupfm.org. The phone number here is 408-900-9539. If you have any questions or comments about the music, we're going to just go ahead and kick off this afternoon with some music from a CD on the Vanguard label called Greatest Folk Singers of the 60s. And it's the usual suspects. So let's go ahead and give her a start.

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How are you gonna do that?

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I got my M16 and my trusty 44. I got my 1080 and my IQs double digits. Boys, this is gonna be an all-out war. I got my field ration straight from old Jack Daniels. Hank Jr.'s on the 8-track in my 4x4. And I'd shoot 1,000 coyotes if I could just only find one. 'Cause boys, that's what God made coyotes for. 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

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Just tip your hat and wish them Vaya con carne. Then you're going out

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There's this bumper sticker going around that says, if we're not supposed to eat animals, how come they're made of meat? I'll do this song for my wife. She's not here tonight, but she likes this song. We got married in Italy. We're pretty sure we got married in Italy. Hard to know for sure, you know, involved this guy with a purple sash and shook hands a lot and bowed and lots of gold seals on pieces of paper and stuff. We might have joined the Communist Party. I really, you know, I didn't want to be the American tourist who can't speak the language, and I got the language tapes. I studied hard. It doesn't work. Nothing that happens to you corresponds to anything that's on the tapes. It's astounding how few opportunities you have to ask where the library is. But I learned the three key phrases that'll get you through Italy. Del vino, per favore. Some wine, please. Le parla l'inglese. Do you speak English? And of course, le parla l'inglese adesso. Are you speaking English now? I want to do a Lyle Lovett song for you. Lyle Lovett is one of my... Lyle is not like the other children. And I think this song illustrates that as well as any that I know.

Mystery Masked Man was smart, 'cause he got himself a Tonto. Tonto did the dirty work for free. But Tonto, he was smarter, and one day said, "Kimasabi, kiss my ass, I bought a boat, and I'm going off to sea."

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Hey, that's why I get the big bucks coming up with these high concept concert themes. And I started going through the archives looking for love songs. It's gotten to the point where I have to steal songs from myself. And I was going through my early recordings and I realized that there's a lot of stuff that I recorded back then that you can't do anymore. There's stuff like, can't do...

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And that's a shame, actually, in that case, because this is a song in praise of big fat. It's a paean. A paean to big fat women. It's got lines like, she got the meat shaking on the bone. Every time she dance, skinny gal gonna lose her home. And it's the only song I've ever heard where the guy rhymes big fat leg with move like a soft-boiled egg. It's beautiful. But you can't do it. So I found myself scraping around the margins of the barrel looking for material, and I came up with this one. This was written by a friend named Fred Kohler and another friend named John Prine. And Fred and John were someplace. They had 5 minutes. And they decided to write a song. And they decided that they would write, a foreign language song. And the only ground rule was that it had to be a language that neither of them could speak. And this is the result. Well, I packed my bag and bought myself a ticket to the land of the tall palm tree. Aloha, old Milwaukee.

Tom Rush there. So, welcome to the Friday Folk Off for the first Friday in August already. Wow. So, where are we? Started off the set back at the top of the hour with Ian and Sylvia, and You Were On My Mind. Buffy St. Marie did Now That the Buffalo's Gone. And the Rooftop Singers did Walk Right In. A song that Eric Darling, who was the leader of the Rooftop Singers, cribbed from Gus Cannon. Should have known better. He released that song, and it was a big hit. And he credited himself for it. And Gus Cannon, who was still alive and recorded it originally back in 1920-something, said, hey, wait a minute. And there was a little bit of a kerfuffle, and Gus got himself a fat check after a while, and Eric Darling had a little bit of dirt on his nose. Then from the Carol and Ciramelli, we heard On the Other Side and the French Girl Blues from some recordings that were privately done. Tom Rush then from... recorded live at a number of spots. A number of these things that got played were recorded up at the Freight and Salvage at a show that I happen to have been at. So, we heard The Cowboys Peeing, Getting Married in Italy, If I Had a Boat, the Lyle Lovett song, Songs You Can't Do Anymore, and Let's Talk Dirty in Hawaiian. And that leads us up to right now here at KKUP. Looking around here, it says that the Reggae Marathon raised over $15,000. Congratulations, Robert, and all of the Reggae Marathon crew. Coming up next weekend here, and I'll play a promo for this a little later, is the Oldies Marathon, August 14th, 15th, and 16th. Going to be a whole lot of fun. The Oldies Marathon is always a real treat. Got a great t-shirt this year with the Ronettes on it. You can go to kkupfm.org and check that out. It's black and white on the website. We haven't determined a color yet that it's going to be, so hold out for that. But you surely want to have one of these Ronettes t-shirts. They're very cool indeed. So, again, the number here, 408-900-9539 if you have any questions or comments about the music, anything I can help you out with, please feel free to give me a call. Let's see, where am I doing? Right there. So, let's play some music from Alice Gerard and Mike Seeger off of the CD called Bowling Green.

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0: KKUP Cupertino. It's 4 o'clock and some small change. And this is the Friday Folk Off. My name's Jim Thomas. I am with you every first and third Fridays, alternating with my compadre, Greg, who hangs down on the second and fourth, Greg Winslow. And there's a fifth, Lawrence, begrudgingly hangs around from his early morning Hawaiian show and presents his version. So we got you covered. We started off that set with Alice Gerard and Mike Seeger from their Bowling Green CD on the five-string label. And we heard Sugar Baby and Dear Companion. And then from a CD on the JSP label, which is a reissue label out of England that does all sorts of cool stuff, called You Gotta Quit Kicking My Dog Around, songs that seeded the folk revival of the 50s and 60s. And we heard Roy Acuff doing The Rising Sun, House of the Rising Sun, better known. Jimmy Rogers, Waiting for a Train. And the fabulous Carter Family. And I Never Loved But One. And then a couple from Mule Skinner, the bluegrass supergroup. We heard Footprints in the Snow and Dark Hollow. And no, that is not a Grateful Dead song. No matter what you think. Mule Skinner, of course, is Richard Green, fiddle, David Grisman, mandolin, Bill Keith, banjo, Peter Rowan, guitar and vocals, and Clarence White on guitar and harmony vocals. And then a couple from Greg Copeland off of his Tango Bar CD. We heard Let Him Dream and Scan the Beast. Scan the Beast featuring Val McCollum on guitar. Val, of course, is the son of David McCollum and Jill Ireland, but was raised by his stepfather, Charlie Bronson, and ended up being a guitar player, playing in Jackson Browne's band. So, let's see. Let me go ahead and give you a little promo for the upcoming Oldies Marathon.
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0: 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So please, if you think KKUP is worth your while, give us a call and become a member of KKUP. Let's play some more music. This is Peggy Seeger.

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1: So, 4:30 and some small change here at KKUP Cupertino. 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There's also, you can access all the archives. All of our shows are archived for 2 weeks. So if you missed anything that you were hot to trot about last week, you can go and hear it. And you can, as Gaylord was saying earlier, all of the playlists are listed there, so you can go and pick on your favorite program and see what all the songs that were previously played all the way back to, you know, quite a while. So it goes back. So anyway, I digress. We started off with Peggy Seeger and her brother Mike and her sister Penny doing I'm Going to the West. Love that song. Just absolutely love it. And then Peggy doing her teacher's song, Freight Train Blues, or as everyone else just knows it as Freight Train. Then from Odetta, we heard Run Come See Jerusalem, also known as Pretoria, and No More Cane on the Brazos. And then from David Lindley, from this Twango Bango Deluxe CD on the Ulftone label, we heard People Sure Act Funny, and a really nice long version of the Cotton Mill Blues. Right there, at the very end of that, he throws in, of course, some old Joe Clark. David started off life, well, not started off life, but his, one of his first instruments was the banjo, and he was pretty well known around Southern California as the hottest young banjo player. Anyway, the number here is 408-900-9539. The phones have been pretty quiet, so I guess that means a good thing, that people are enjoying what they're hearing. At least I hope so. Because that's just what I'm going to go and continue to do. Again, remind you that next weekend will be the Oldies Marathon. Noon Friday through midnight on Sunday. And apparently a kickoff show on Wednesday at noon with Flathead Bob. I wasn't aware of that, but apparently that's what's going on. That's what the promo said. So be sure and tune in to Bob and JJ. And Bob will be kicking off the marathon on Friday at noon too. So we got a double dose of Flathead. Let's see, anything else? Nope. Let's just go ahead and play some more music. What do we got now? Hayes Carl. Give it a listen.

This next song is called James Alley Blues. It's by Rabbit Brown. Rabbit Brown is probably, I think, one of the greatest talents I've ever heard in my whole life. Unfortunately, at the time that the commercial people went down to New Orleans to record, he was a little bit outdated, so unfortunately they didn't get too many records on him. The song is affectionately known to me, the Rabbit Song.

This is KKUP Cupertino, 91.5 on your FM dial. And we're streaming live on the internet at kkupfm.org. And this is the last hour of the Friday Folk Off. It's 5 o'clock. I'm Jim Thomas. I am your host this afternoon, if you're just tuning in. Or if you've been listening for a while, I hope you've enjoyed the show. We start off the set back there, 4:30-ish, with Hayes Carl and a couple of tunes from his Mag Yoho, CD on the Lost Highway Records label. We heard Stomp and Holler and It's Hard Out Here. I love the line, "You're not a poet, you're just a drunk with a pen." It's great stuff. From the classic banjo analogy from Smithsonian Folkways, we heard Pete Seeger doing a banjo medley, "Fly Around My Pretty Little Miss," Cripple Creek, Ida Red, and Old Joe Clark. And then Hobart Smith did the Banging Breakdown, Frank Prophet did the Johnson Boys, and Wade Worrell did the Peach Bottom Creek. Again, on Folkways, Smithsonian, the classic banjo anthology. And then, by request from my pal Dave Emery, who has a very popular show here on KKUP on Monday evenings, he had a request for Jackie DeShannon. I don't usually do requests, but it just happens that I had some with me, and I think Dave knows I've had a 50-year-plus crush on Jackie since, you know, the time I met her. So, Trouble in Mind and the James Alley Blues, recorded in September of 1963 at the Ash Grove in Hollywood or West L.A., whichever that was out there in Melrose Avenue, with David Cohen and a 16-year-old kid by the name of Ryland P. Cooter playing the second guitar. It's good stuff. So we got an hour to go before Robert Rankin in the Solid Foundation comes in and gives us reggae music for another 3 hours. We had an entire weekend of reggae music a little while ago, and it was a screaming success. We made over $15,000. So thank you all of you folks who pledged during the reggae marathon. And I would ask you to please tune into the upcoming Oldies Marathon this weekend. If you thought the reggae marathon was hot, wait till you hear the Oldies Marathon. It's going to be killer. A lot of great music coming up for you. And a major fundraiser for KKUP. So please tune in next weekend. Kicking off today and happening right now, I guess, probably at the Plaza Park or wherever they're calling it in downtown San Jose. You know where it is. The old Cesar Chavez. San Jose's annual Jazz Summerfest. And it's happening right now. Patti LaBelle, Trombone Shorty, Afro-Cuban All-Stars, Corey Wong, and a host of other jazz artists.